0: Metalhead of Germany. Welcome.
1: Thank you so much.
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1: Thank you so much. What do you think about Germany? What's your feeling when you hear this German anthem? Was denkt ihr über Deutschland, wenn ihr diese Nationalhymne hier vor dem Weißen Haus spielt?
2: Actually, I'd like to go to Germany. 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
0: We sing about beauty and we sing about truth. At $10,000 a show.
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It's not time to make a change. 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

0: Melodie von Bonanza hören kann. Vielleicht passt es, nein, war super. Eine gute Zeit, Servus.
1: Dankeschön. 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Jedes Mal, wenn da jemand anruft, denke ich, die Cartwrights kommen um die Ecke.
2: Welcome to the Ponderosa, my friends, for an evening of songs and stories about the American West. A land of legend, of romance, of friendship and loyalty and courage. A motherload of remembrance. A true bonanza. We chased Lady Luck till we finally struck Bonanza. With a gun and a rope and a hat full of hope, we planted our family tree. We got a hold of a pot full of gold, Bonanza. With a horse and a saddle and a ring full of cattle, how rich can a fella be? On this land we put our brand, outright is the name. Fortune smiled the day we filed the Ponderosa claim. Here in the West we're living in the best, Bonanza. If anyone fights any one of us, he's gonna fight with me.

rope and a hat full of hope, we planted our family tree. We got a hold of a pot full of gold bonanza, with a house full of friends with the rainbow ends. How rich can a fella be? On this land we put our brand, our pride is the name. Fortune smiled the day we filed the Ponderosa claim. Here in the West we're living in the best bonanza, the friendliest, whitest, lovingest band that ever set foot in a promised land.

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I don't know, I don't. Not me.

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The magic words I say to you, now open up your ears. Haza.

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Don't bring everybody down like this. Don't worry. It will soon pass, whatever it is. Don't worry, be happy.